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4: Okay. 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

0: know, I dropped 3 on that head top. These guys are dropping albums. It's like hello and goodbye. You know what I'm saying? And careful with that reply because the pen isn't dry. I'm just letting you know. That's what I'm on. I appreciate all the love.
1: I feel like that was a shot at Rick Ross on the cool, because, you know, Rick Ross only sold a couple hundred thousand, a couple thousand copies of his album. Ooh. So, yeah, he was saying these albums coming and going, and Drake got more in his pen, so.
2: I know that's right.
1: But that's the Drake they don't like at the same time, too.
2: The one, the cocky one, the confident one, the one who says, I'm winning.
1: Yeah.
2: I dominate the game.
1: Facts.
2: I'm the king right now.
3: But is that a good Drake when he talk like that?
1: Oh, yeah.
2: I like that Drake.
1: Okay. He's earned it.
2: Yeah,
1: like,
2: I agree.
1: Drake is one of the most successful, popular rappers in the game right now, best rappers in the game. Yeah. Like, he's earned it, man.
2: I agree.
1: But they don't like it when you pop it like that, Drake. So.
2: Might want to relax. Okay with it. Keep doing it, Drake. Keep doing it. All right, listen, there you go. Those right there are your hot topics. Coming up, we got $1,000 for you. Get ready to play our $1,000 mini game next. It's Dee Dee in the morning. All right, well, good morning. It's Dee Dee in the morning looking for Trey G on this Tuesday to find out what's trending with Trey.
1: Hey, big shout out to New Orleans. They are trending right now for some kind of controversial news, though. They say New Orleans plans to replace 911 operators with AI chatbots.
2: I heard that.
1: Did you see this?
2: Yeah.
1: They say AI technology will help handle non-emergency calls, which can reduce the workload on human dispatchers, is what they say.
2: That's interesting.
1: It's very interesting. Because I feel like, you know, technology, they can make a lot of mistakes, and then you call somebody their life, then what?
2: Now, hold on. So now humans will, too? Because I've heard stories of a 911 operator going, call me back.
1: Or getting the attitude with folks. Right. But the thing about it, you can hold them humans accountable. What you going to do to that AI? You're going to disconnect it?
2: I've heard now you got to be careful of AI. Guess what they're saying? If you try to disconnect the AI or tell AI you're going to, like, cancel it, the AI now knows all your secrets. It knows all your text messages, what you've been saying on your phones and everything, that it can blackmail you if you're doing something like an affair or whatever.
1: Mm. Better watch Paradise.
2: Yeah.
1: Better watch Paradise.
2: Watch it. Mm. All right, listen. Coming up, we got the 5 things you need to know to start your day on this Tuesday. It's Dee Dee in the morning.
4: I'm Amber Payton with BIN News Now. President Trump is signing an executive order changing the childhood vaccine schedule, including separating the MMR vaccine into 3 shots and spreading immunizations across multiple visits.
5: Effective immediately, my administration is recognizing gold standard childhood.
4: The administration is also calling for more research into possible environmental factors behind rising autism diagnosis. North Carolina Central University has officially opened its new Artificial Intelligence Institute. NCCU says the center is the first AI institute of its kind at any HBCU in the nation. And jury selection is underway in Las Vegas in the murder trial of Dwayne Kefidi Davis, accused of orchestrating the 1996 killing of Tupac Shakur. Prosecutors have submitted a potential witness list with more than 200 names. Davis faces life in prison without parole if convicted. Get BIN News Now on demand 24/7 on the iHeartRadio app.
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1: Now, before I finish, let me just say, I did not come here to show out. Did not come here to impress you. Because to tell you the truth, when I leave here, I'm gone. And I don't care what you think about me. But just remember, when it hits the fan, brother, whether it's next year, 10 years, 20 years from now, you're

0: end of the Champlain Valley. Jump 1037.
1: This your boy Soulja Boy, tell him. This girl said she got a dome. She about to make a hip swing all night.

0: It's Aditi in the morning on this Tuesday. I'm looking for Trey G to find out what's trending with Trey.
1: So Charleston White is trending. We just gonna jump straight into it, man. Charleston White is trending. He was arrested in Texas on charges for unlawfully carrying a weapon, possession of marijuana, and driving without a license. Charleston did release a statement from behind bars. He said, "I'm about to give up names. I'll be free in a couple hours." Is what he said.
0: And he actually smiling.
1: He was smiling in the mugshot.
0: Yeah.
1: He actually did get free, too. So he has been freed at this point.
2: So he been singing.
1: It seemed like it, maybe. But
0: Charleston White is he's a menace.
1: Oh, God.
0: He's a funny menace.
2: But every charge that they charged him with sounds like Charleston White.
0: It did.
2: Every one of them.
0: Yeah, you're right.
1: He say he the voice.
0: What do you say? Let's see. Marijuana. Driving without a license. And weapons.
2: Yeah, that's Charleston White.
0: Like Charleston. All right. Hey, listen, coming up next hour, JJ said he needs to talk to us about what he says are things people refuse to throw away. That's on the way, plus $1,000 coming up this morning for you. It's Didi in the morning.
3: I'm Brie Wood with BIN News Now. Thousands of residents are returning home in the Spokane, Washington area after massive wildfires forced widespread evacuations. Spokane County Sheriff John Knowles.
4: Our weather event that came in yesterday did not cause the spread of the fire in a way we were very concerned that it was going to.
3: Officials say improved weather conditions helped firefighters gain ground, but some neighborhoods remain off limits as crews assess damage. Questions are growing in Jackson, Mississippi after the body of black 29-year-old Tayshia Fortune was found hanging from a tree behind a vacant home. City Councilman Kenneth Stokes is calling for federal involvement as authorities continue investigating the circumstances surrounding her death. And thousands of Howard University students have been moving into campus housing ahead of the new school year. University leaders welcomed incoming students, including hundreds who were recently reinstated after being temporarily de-enrolled over missing payment deadlines. Get BIN News Now on demand 24/7 on the iHeartRadio app.
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0: got a future in this whole music thing, man. At least as a production person, now.
1: Hold on. How old is Morgan Freeman?
2: Only about 86.
3: He said he got a future.
0: Stop it. Don't do that.
2: It's going to be a short future.
0: Don't do that.
2: I'm let you know.
0: We can't do that.
2: Hey, put out as many mixtapes as you can, buddy. Because the beginning of that song, when he said he packed his suitcase and head down the road, made me realize he ain't have a ride.
0: Yeah. Stop it. Morgan Freeman is 89. He got plenty of years left in front of him.
1: Damn.
2: Years of minutes.
1: He had a career pivot at 89. I ain't mad at it.
0: It ain't never too late.
1: It ain't never too late. Wow.
0: Yeah, go for your passion, man. Let Morgan Freeman
2: enjoy
0: be
2: the way you want to enjoy it.
1: That's what I'm talking about. So let me see. Gunna, if you're looking for a new producer. Right. Thug, if you're looking for a producer.
0: Future.
1: If you need Drake, you better holler at Morgan Freeman.
2: If anybody need an opening act on a tour, he might do four of them.
0: Uh-huh. I can see Morgan Freeman doing some Southern Soul shows or something like that.
1: Sure.
0: I can see him doing some Southern Soul shows. Come on.
1: Right.
0: Don't do more.
1: Thank you, Morgan Freeman. That was beautiful. Thank you, Trey, for that.
0: All right.
1: All right, it's Didi in the morning. Do you need emergency cash now? 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

0: All right. Trey, what's trending right now?
1: Oh, God. So Meg Thee Stallion is trending. She has some new music about to drop. She actually posted on her IG page, "I'm back." Not only did she post pictures saying "I'm back," but she also posted pictures of her backside, which looks very good.
0: She looked beautiful. She looked great.
1: Man. I didn't say so myself.
0: Her body.
1: Yeah. Oh, my God. It is amazing, ain't it?
0: It is.
1: Should do a whole show and break on her body. Yes. Just her body alone. She posted that she has Act 3 coming of her album. Just in time, too, Klay Thompson was spotted out with a mystery woman at an Orange County county fair.
0: Mm-hmm.
1: So I'm sure she going to have some Klay Thompson bars on this new album that she got dropped.
2: God damn.
0: Yeah.
2: Oh, Klay. We're going to see.
0: Yeah.
2: We're going to see.
0: You don't cheat on a rapper.
1: Who said he cheated? You saying that.
0: That was the rumor, remember?
1: That was the rumor. Who confirmed that he cheated?
0: Who's the first
1: one
0: out with somebody else anyway right now?
1: What you mean?
0: Has she been with anybody?
1: You know y'all women sneaky.
0: All right.
1: Fine. Yeah, y'all keep y'all stuff low.
0: I'm not in the mood to argue today. All right. Coming up, how soon is too soon to ask your partner to pay a bill? That's on the way. It's Dee Dee in the Morning.
3: Wood with BIN News Now. Thousands of residents are returning home in the Spokane, Washington area after massive wildfires forced widespread evacuations. Spokane County Sheriff John Knowles.
4: Our weather event that came in yesterday did not cause the spread of the fire in a way we were very concerned that it was going to.
3: Officials say improved weather conditions helped firefighters gain ground, but some neighborhoods remain off limits as crews assess damage. Questions are growing in Jackson, Mississippi after the body of black 29-year-old Tayshia Fortune was found hanging from a tree behind a vacant home. City Councilman Kenneth Stokes is calling for federal involvement as authorities continue investigating the circumstances surrounding her death. And thousands of Howard University students have been moving into campus housing ahead of the new school year. University leaders welcomed incoming students, including hundreds who were recently reinstated after being temporarily de-enrolled over missing payment deadlines. Get BIN News Now on demand 24/7 on the iHeartRadio app.
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sent the word. I flip faster than birds. Snoop Dogg will emerge from the smoke and go low. You shouldn't provoke. I bring the worst from the LBC. Smash motherfuckers thinking they gon' smash on me. Snoop and Dre give a

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0: above him. Mm.
1: And then we also learned Stephen A. Jackson, man. He said, hey, man, Stephen Jackson said, hey, man, all you guys out here trying to be WNBA, y'all wrong and foul.
0: Yes, you crazy. Are. All right, listen, tomorrow on the show, get ready. We got a dope discussion for you. We also got cash, laughs, and more. We always tell you, meet us right back here on Didi in the Morning.
2: I'm Bree Wood with BIN News Now. Illinois is strengthening protections for women and domestic violence survivors.
3: The first bill, Senate Bill 3325, strengthens menopause education and training so that healthcare providers can give patients the information they need to navigate a truly important stage of life.
2: That's Governor J.B. Pritzker, who has signed new legislation that expands orders of protection to cover digital harassment and other forms of technology-facilitated abuse. Former President Joe Biden's cancer has spread, according to his son, Hunter Biden. In an interview with the BBC, Hunter said the disease has metastasized to his father's bones and beyond, describing the condition as painful and debilitating. And the story of Michael Jackson is heading back to the big screen. Lionsgate says a sequel to the hit biopic Michael is in development, with filming expected to begin next year following the success of the first film. Get BIN News Now, on demand, 24/7, on the iHeartRadio app.
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0: home in the Spokane, Washington area after massive wildfires forced widespread evacuations. Spokane County Sheriff John Knowles.
1: Our weather event that came in yesterday did not cause the spread of the fire in a way we were very concerned that it was going to.
0: Officials say improved weather conditions helped firefighters gain ground, but some neighborhoods remain off limits as crews assess damage. Questions are growing in Jackson, Mississippi after the body of black 29-year-old Tasia Fortune was found hanging from a tree behind a vacant home. City Councilman Kenneth Stokes is calling for federal involvement as authorities continue investigating the circumstances surrounding her death. And thousands of Howard University students have been moving into campus housing ahead of the new school year. University leaders welcomed incoming students, including hundreds who were recently reinstated after being temporarily de-enrolled over missing payment deadlines. Get BIN News now, on demand, 24/7, on the iHeartRadio app.
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2: Hey, ladies, when dating someone, how long should it be before you ask them for some money? 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
3: topic. Hot topic. Also, Drake say, you know what? I hate the word tricking, but guess what? 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

0: Avery Wood with BIN News Now. Senator Jim Banks says Ohio Congressman Max Miller should resign if allegations of abuse made by his ex-wife are proven true.
1: He's endangering a seat in Congress as we're trying to keep the majority in the House, and he should drop out if he's endangering that seat.
0: Banks called the claim serious on NBC's Meet the Press and says justice should prevail as Miller seeks re-election. Former CNN anchor Don Lemon is asking a federal judge to dismiss charges stemming from his coverage of an anti-immigration enforcement protest. Lemon's attorneys argue he was acting as a journalist protected by the First Amendment and claimed the prosecution is politically motivated. And new Pro Football Hall of Famer Roger Craig has revealed he's been diagnosed with vascular dementia. The former 49er star says doctors believe years of football-related concussions may have contributed to the condition. Get BIN News Now on demand.

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0: Bree Wood with BIN News Now. Senator Jim Banks says Ohio Congressman Max Miller should resign if allegations of abuse made by his ex-wife are proven true.
1: He's endangering a seat in Congress as we're trying to keep the majority in the House, and he should drop out if he's endangering that seat.
0: Banks called the claim serious on NBC's Meet the Press and says justice should prevail as Miller seeks re-election. Former CNN anchor Don Lemon is asking a federal judge to dismiss charges stemming from his coverage of an anti-immigration enforcement protest. Lemon's attorneys argue he was acting as a journalist protected by the First Amendment and claim the prosecution is politically motivated. And new Pro Football Hall of Famer Roger Craig has revealed he's been diagnosed with vascular dementia. The former 49er star says doctors believe years of football-related concussions may have contributed to the condition. Get BIN News Now on demand 24/7 on the iHeartRadio app.
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2: Hey, ladies, when dating someone, how long should it be before you ask them for some money? 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
3: 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Hot topic. 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I hate the word tricking, but guess what? 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Because that's how I'm going to get you paid with that $1,000 minigame.
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0: I'm Bree Wood with BIN News Now. Medical groups are criticizing President Trump's new executive order on childhood vaccines. American Academy of Pediatrics President Dr. Andrew Racine.
1: This is just going to make it more and more difficult for people to get the vaccines that they need.
0: The order would separate the MMR vaccine into individual shots and spread immunizations across multiple visits, while pediatric and medical leaders warned the changes could put children's health at risk. A Black DeKalb County, Georgia teacher is being remembered today as a hero after losing his life while rescuing a struggling swimmer in Myrtle Beach. Authorities say Derek Moore entered the water to help a young girl who survived, but Moore was pulled under by a strong current and later died. And Black Lives Matter Sports has donated nearly $200,000 to nonprofits, HBCU athletic programs, and community organizations. Leaders say the funding will support youth development, mentorship, and educational opportunities. Get BIN News Now on demand 24/7 on the iHeartRadio app.
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2: Hey, ladies, when dating someone, how long should it be before you ask them for some money? 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
3: topic. Hot topic. Also, Drake say, you know what? I hate the word tricking, but guess what? I don't. Because that's how I'm going to get you paid with that $1,000 minigame.
1: All right. 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

0: I'm Bree Wood with BIN News Now. Medical groups are criticizing President Trump's new executive order on childhood vaccines. American Academy of Pediatrics President Dr. Andrew Racine.
1: This is just going to make it more and more difficult for people to get the vaccines that they need.
0: The order would separate the MMR vaccine into individual shots and spread immunizations across multiple visits, while pediatric and medical leaders warned the changes could put children's health at risk. A Black DeKalb County, Georgia teacher is being remembered today as a hero after losing his life while rescuing a struggling swimmer in Myrtle Beach. Authorities say Derek Moore entered the water to help a young girl who survived, but Moore was pulled under by a strong current and later died. And Black Lives Matter Sports has donated nearly $200,000 to nonprofits, HBCU athletic programs, and community organizations. Leaders say the funding will support youth development, mentorship, and educational opportunities. Get BIN News Now on demand 24/7 on the iHeartRadio app.
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0: Terrific Tuesday. Welcome to it. Eric V and Nick V coming up in this hour's Make a Buzz. Nick V's talking about what?
1: Whitney Houston, man. For all those fans out there, guess what?
0: What?
1: She's going to be honored with her very own Barbie doll.
0: Oh, okay.
1: Mattel is celebrating Whitney Houston. We'll tell you all about it coming up in your Make a Buzz on a Terrific Tuesday, y'all.
0: Yep.
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0: Yeah.
1: Yeah, boy.
2: 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Hear the beat of the Champlain Valley anywhere.
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15: All right, let's talk about the iconic artist and voice and music of Whitney Houston. Oh, now yeah. You can play with a doll that looks like her, right?
16: Well, this is probably going to be for the older generation who remembers Whitney Houston.
15: Yeah.
16: A lot of kids out there who don't even know who she is.
15: Well, there's also collectors as well.
16: True.
15: You know?
16: Absolutely. So Mattel is celebrating Whitney Houston with a new Barbie inspired by the late singer's iconic look from the I Want to Dance with Somebody music video. Do you remember that video?
15: I do remember it.
16: So it's going to be released on what would have been Houston's 63rd birthday. Wow. The doll wears a purple tank dress with colorful drop earrings, matching makeup, and a hairstyle.
15: Nice.
16: All modeled after the 1987 video.
15: Love it. I think it's a good idea.
16: I do. That's too. Great. So Mattel worked with Whitney Houston's sister-in-law, Pat Houston, and Whitney E. Houston Legacy Foundation on the design as a tribute to Houston's music legacy.
15: Shout out to Mattel for doing that.
16: Yeah.
15: That's your Baker Buzz.

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3: 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Because that's how I'm going to get you paid with that $1,000 mini game.
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3: So it's the Baker Boys on a terrific Tuesday. 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
3: Got
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3: Yeah, yeah.
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3: Yes.
4: The times are different. They've done change.
3: Yes, people are hungry.
4: 30% of daters are now going on foodie calls to get free meals.
3: Hey.
4: So we're talking about people that go on dates just so they can get a free meal.
3: They don't really want to go on a date, but they're hungry. So yeah. Let's just go on ahead and do this.
4: I've also heard of people that will date just so they have a place to stay.
3: Yeah.
4: You know, they'll post up on somebody's couch. They'll come over, stay the night, take a shower, blah, blah, blah.
3: Welcome to 2026, y'all.
4: Go get some food.
3: The American dream is here.
4: So we're not just talking about young people making these foodie calls. At least 25% of every age group from Gen Z to the boomers confess, say they go on a date for a free meal.
3: Damn, that's
4: crazy. How would you feel, Nick V, if you were called just for a foodie call?
3: Well, look it. If I'm lonely and hungry, it's going to be fine.
4: Would it lessen the blow if there was sex at the end of the food?
3: Of course not. That'd be awesome. Not only do you get fed, but you get bread.
4: Okay.
3: Let's go.
4: Bread, like
3: breeding.
4: Okay.
3: Eric.
4: Oh, I wanted to make sure.

0: Amber Payton with BIN News Now. President Trump says Iran should pay for damages for harm caused over the past 50 years.
1: They asked for money for the damage that we've done. I said, that's a good idea. Well, we're going to ask for money for the damage they've done over a 50-year period.
0: His comments come as Iran demands U.S. compensation for damage from the recent war. Alabama is preparing to execute a black man, Jeremy Williams, Thursday for the 2021 sexual assault and killing of a 5-year-old girl. Williams pleaded guilty and requested the death penalty. The victim's mother was sentenced to 20 years for sex trafficking. And efforts to preserve Louisiana's first African-American church are getting a boost. Wilson Engineers is providing free structural work to help restore the 209-year-old First African Baptist Church, where cracks have formed in the outer walls. Church leaders are also seeking funding for repairs. Get BIN News Now on demand 24/7 on the iHeartRadio app.
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0: We are the Bagel Boys, Eric V and Nick V. Terrific Tuesday. Now, everybody wants to get rich, but people also want to know, what's the fastest way to get rich, right?
1: Yeah, there's a couple stories out there that these are real stories. They're people that got rich quick, and people are talking about it on Reddit, and we're going to bring it to you right now. We'll be right back. Bagel Boys Daily.

0: 1037.
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10: Baker Boys Daily.
11: Oh boy.
12: People have so much time on their hand. They love to be on these Reddit threads.
11: Yeah.
12: Like, I know our nephew would be on that all the time. He'd send us different little excerpts from there.
11: I don't even like the way the Reddit looks.
12: No.
11: It's just hard to read.
12: Yeah.
11: For some reason.
12: It's not very user friendly. At least for me. I just hate reading threads like that. Anyway, so people are asking, how do I get rich? And what's the fastest way to get rich?
11: Well, what they really ask are, what's the fastest way people that I know or have seen actually get rich? What's the fastest you've ever seen anybody get legitimately rich?
12: That
11: right?
12: You've actually witnessed yourself.
11: Yes.
12: Okay, gotcha.
11: All right, so this is not the get rich quick schemes. These are actually things that happened. Now, more than 2,000 people and responses have come in so far. Here are some of the best ones. So a guy I used to work with won the lottery on Friday. He didn't go back to work on Monday. So if I recall, he walked out with close to $100 million after taxes.
12: Damn.
11: Shacking up with a billionaire while working at the front desk of their firm.
12: Well, see, I've been thinking about that lately. I might have to shack up with a grandma soon.
11: How old are you?
12: I think my cutoff age will be 70.
11: 70?
12: Yeah, 70. She could be 20 years older than me.
11: Okay.
12: I think I'm okay with that.
11: So this one person saw an amateur poker player who usually plays $10 games enter his first high-stake online tournament.
12: Okay.
11: He won $2.8 million.
12: Damn.
11: A friend of mine remembered where he had his old crypto wallet. He used it on the Silk Road, apparently. He still had 53 Bitcoins on it. Yeah, Bitcoin was around $50,000 at that point.
12: Jeez. I mean, it got up to 100K at one point.
11: Okay. Another dude sold his patent for $82 million at 31 years old.
12: I'm telling you.
11: You don't have any good ideas, Eric V?
12: I have a lot of great ideas. Yeah.
11: Let's patent them. So this one guy says, when I was 16, I met a kid the same age that had surgery gone wrong and where they made a mistake. And it didn't really hurt him in the long run, but he sued and got $500,000. What's the quickest you saw somebody get rich?

0: Terrific Tuesday, Baker Boys. 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
1: Really?
0: I did.
1: All right. 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
0: Why? 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Come on, we have our own viruses already.

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5: What's the fastest way to kill humanity? Oh, well, turn AI loose.
6: Let AI do it. Yeah. They'll find something that we've never seen as humans in our history, right?
5: Yeah.
6: Researchers have used artificial intelligence to create a new functioning synthetic virus. A first for scientists using AI. The Stanford led team is hoping that the technology can lead to medical benefits, like using AI-created viruses to kill E. coli and fight drug-resistant bacteria. Course.
5: That's how they sell it to us.
6: Yeah, exactly. Like, we're going to create this thing, and then we're going to try to figure out how to, you know, fix it.
5: Reverse it.
6: Yeah, how to reverse it, right? But critics are concerned it can open up a way to creating viruses that are difficult to stop.
5: Hello,
6: duh.
5: Hello.
6: Or new biological weapons, and I agree with this.
5: Yeah, what if AI says, you know what, I'm going to turn this virus loose, and I'm not going to give you guys the reverse engineer, what is it called?
6: The antidote.
5: The antidote.
6: Right.
5: Right. That's the easy way to kill off the
6: That's a bad idea, guys. Don't go poking your paws somewhere they shouldn't be poked.

0: Amber Payton with BIN News Now. A Los Angeles police officer has pleaded not guilty to illegally recording co-workers. Officer Daniel Flores faces 16 counts after allegedly making more than 100 secret recordings that included racist, sexist, and homophobic remarks.
1: Prosecution of my client, Daniel Flores, sends a really scary message.
0: Flores says he was documenting a hostile workplace. Black Chicago Mayor Brandon Johnson has signed an executive order tightening the review process for new data center projects. City officials say the move responds to community concerns about pollution, water use, energy cost, and quality of life near the facilities. And jury selection is continuing for a second day in Las Vegas in the murder trial of Duane Keefe D. Davis, who was accused of orchestrating the 1996 killing of Tupac Shakur. More than 20 of the 75 potential jurors were dismissed on the first day. Get BIN News Now on demand 24/7 on the iHeartRadio app.
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0: What's brown, round, and likes to get down? Yes, the Baker Boys.
1: Hey! Welcome to the Baker Boys Show with Nick V and Eric V. Every day, we're going to sing a song, sing along if you know the words.

0: terrific Tuesday. Nick V, Eric V, the Baker Boys in the house. 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
1: Now, we can all agree mental health is very important, right? 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
3: 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Hot topic. Also, Drake say, you know what? 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
18: We specifically said no camera.
19: One state extracted $564 million.
13: $67 million
19: from Meta because of
13: mental health.
19: Mental health.
13: Yeah, so a new Mexico court has ordered Meta, the parent company of Facebook and Instagram, to pay $567 million to address the harm its platform has caused to young people. Most of the money, $420 million, will go towards treatment for kids, with the rest funding awareness, prevention, and screening over the next 5 years. Mm. The ruling follows the earlier phase of the trial where jurors found Meta knowingly harmed children's mental health and hid it, what they knew about, including child sexual exploitation on its platform. So, you know, Meta, of course, is going to, you know, try to appeal? Get it reversed and appeal it and all that stuff, but that's one state.
19: That's just one.
13: And there's multiple cases going on against Meta right now.
19: It might be time for the B word, bankruptcy and bunker.
13: I think things have gotten progressively worse since social media has come out.
19: Oh, yeah.
13: In a bad way. You know, like we've we've always talked about, we grew up before the digital revolution. You know what I mean? Yeah. So we grew up, our social media was going down to the corner and hanging out with the homies.
19: Analog, right? Hanging out.
13: Going out to the park.
19: Meet me at 7-Eleven.
13: Going cruising. Going to play Nerf football on the street. You know, things like that.
19: Or using a skateboard. Or playing volleyball.
13: Right.
19: All right, meta pay up.

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4: It's time for...
5: You are so dumb. You are really dumb.
4: You know, when I think people can't do dumb stuff, they continue to do more dumb stuff, and we're here for it. We call it the dummy of the day.
6: What kind of show would we have without these stories, right? A Florida father has to appear in court after police found his 8-year-old son riding a jet ski all by himself
4: near joyriding.
6: Lido Key. Yeah, the Sarasota Police Department said its Marine Control unit stopped the young boy on a personal watercraft on June 14th. In a body cam video posted on Facebook, an officer asked the boy where his parents were.
4: Right.
6: And he pointed to them over there, to his father. When officers spoke to the dad, he said he did not think that his son was legally allowed to ride, but claimed that the boy was very proficient. And police noted that in Florida, a person must be at least 14 years old to operate a personal watercraft.
4: Yeah, I mean, those things are very dangerous.
6: There's no brake on them, guys.
4: There is no brake, and an 8-year-old kid should not be driving that out there by himself.
6: And you, my dad, in Florida, are the dummy of the day.

0: I'm Amber Payton with BIN News Now. President Trump says Iran should pay for damages for harm caused over the past 50 years.
1: They asked for money for the damage that we've done. I said, that's a good idea. Well, we're going to ask for money for the damage they've done over a 50-year period.
0: His comments come as Iran demands U.S. compensation for damage from the recent war. Alabama is preparing to execute a black man, Jeremy Williams, Thursday for the 2021 sexual assault and killing of a 5-year-old girl. Williams pleaded guilty and requested the death penalty. The victim's mother was sentenced to 20 years for sex trafficking. And efforts to preserve Louisiana's first African-American church are getting a boost. Wilson Engineers is providing free structural work to help restore the 209-year-old First African Baptist Church, where cracks have formed in the outer walls. Church leaders are also seeking funding for repairs. Get BIN News Now on demand 24/7 on the iHeartRadio app.
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0: We are the Baker Boys. It's a terrific Tuesday.
1: We have a warning for those who love jalapenos like me and my wife.
0: Yes, you do.
1: Taylor Farms jalapenos are recalled over a salmonella risk.
0: Man.
1: We'll give you the details coming up next.

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12: All right, guys. If you like lettuce or things that have been deemed healthy for you to eat, there's been a lot of things where people are getting sick. You know, we had the whole Taco Bell thing.
13: Yeah.
12: And now, if you happen to like jalapenos, which Nick V does, and he loves to put it on his pizza.
13: Yes.
12: Right?
13: I put it everywhere, man. Jalapeno feta we just had. I put it in the chicken. We do all kinds of stuff with jalapenos. So this is a bet. We're throwing away everything right now. Taylor Farms is recalling food items containing jalapenos over possible salmonella contamination.
12: Mm.
13: It comes after the California-based company pulled lettuce linked to the ongoing Cyclospora outbreak.
12: Yep.
13: Taylor Farms said the recalled products include salsas, guacamoles, flagged after the fresh peppers were recalled by Coast Citrus distributors. So Chipotle and QDOBA pulled jalapenos last week, and the USDA says that the grocery stores are removing meat products that include jalapenos.
12: Okay.
13: All major grocery retailers are included in the recall. So just so you know, if you have any fresh jalapenos in your refrigerator, you might want to think about getting rid of them.
12: Yeah.
13: Or source where you actually got them from.
12: Well, I'm glad I don't have any issues with this because I don't, eat jalapenos.
13: No.
12: I don't like spiciness in my food at all, really. So anyway, watch out for them jalapenos. Might give you the bubble guts, guys.

0: It's a terrific Tuesday. We are the Baker Boys.
1: All right, so Gen Z has become the first generation less intelligent than its predecessor.
0: Well, we have ChatGPT, we have computers, we have the computer in our pocket.
1: Yeah, we're going to talk about why this is happening.

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3: 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Nick and Eric V, take it away.
4: Why are people dumber now than they've ever been?
5: I think it's because how they grew up, you know, honestly. 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
4: The connectivity removes you from actual reality.
5: Right, we're talking about constant notifications, short form content, less interrupted reading, and sleep pushed later by screens. So those habits can weaken your attention, working memory, and the ability to stay with difficult problems long enough to solve them. Because you want it to be quick. You want it to be instant. You have to, you know, actually think about what you're going through so you can figure out what the best way out of it. But everything's quick now these days, right? So yes. They're saying that Gen Z has become the first generation to be less intelligent than its predecessor, Millennials.
4: Oh boy, we're going back to the caveman.
5: We're going backwards here.
4: All right. Well, at least we told you first, and now you know better. All right, we got to go, guys. Have a beautiful, blessed, and powerful, smart day from the Baker Boys.
5: Yep. We will catch you tomorrow for a wonderful Wednesday.

0: Amber Payton with BIN News Now. Black Washington, D.C. Mayor Muriel Bowser is reflecting on the one-year anniversary of President Trump's federal law enforcement surge in the district. Bowser says the deployment highlighted concerns over D.C.'s lack of statehood and local autonomy, while also praising the city's response. Hudson Valley, New York, Black civil rights leader Wilbur Aldridge has died at 80. The longtime Haverstraw resident spent decades advocating for social justice and served as a local NAACP director. In 2017, Aldridge received the Rockland County Legislators Distinguished Service Award. And more tickets to the Obama Presidential Center are going on sale Wednesday. The latest release will include museum visits from January 4th through January 31st of next year, along with a limited number of tickets for this October. The museum is the only part of the center that requires a ticket, and admission has been in high demand since tickets first went on sale in May. Get BIN News Now on demand 24/7 on the iHeartRadio app.
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3: 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Hot topic. 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